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1: I think most people would guess which one Sean Kelly would play. So here it comes.

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We shall defend our island, whatever the cost may be. We shall never surrender.

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I said, Mama, I just can't let her go. She's a high price, baby, but I love her just the same. Yes, I love her.

Chile com Good Grief, Elwood Sundown, Level 42, Lessons in Love, Brandon Flowers, Lonely Town, The Smiths, Girlfriend in a Coma, The Moon City Masters, Stuck on You, e no Go Back Delivery rolou Kaiser Chiefs com Ruby. Era isso.

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Louie Louie. Louie Louie. Oh boy, said away I go. Oh boy, away I go.

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I can see those fighter planes across the mud huts where the children sleep, through the valleys and the quiet city streets. We take the staircase to the first floor. We turn the key and slowly unlock the door.

You want to try singing it? 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Louie Louie. Oh, boy, said away I go. Oh, boy, away I go.